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13: 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Take that too.
16: Будет круто.
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0: 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And counting.
1: 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На Моторадио.

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14: 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Take that too.
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If you know you can't take it, well, then, no, baby, why try to give it? 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Well, the fairies take it, your fairs are no robbery. And the whole world will know that it's true. Understanding solves all problems, baby. That's why I'm telling you. If you want to be hugged, well, you got to hug me too. Oh, yeah, if you want to be hugged, baby, you got to hug me too. Oh, yeah, oh, it's a hike for no one-sided love affair.